can't lie, I wanted you the first time that I saw you. Tried to diss me till you realize I'm someone you could talk to. You been hurt over and over, tell me, what has it taught you? Soon as you fell for me, though, I had caught you, didn't I? Dead your exes, don't let them haunt you. You know if they want what's best for them, and they still want you. I know.

working on that night work. Mornings you can't find her, but night goes down, she left. Night girl is a night bird, she puts her on that night work. Friends don't call her nice words, but